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2: 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Ang katropa mo. Exciting!
0: Exciting!
3: Apo. Similarly, you confirmed that the SEC has no personal knowledge or information, allegedly, of any incorporation-related transaction between these corporations and Manassas R. Carpio.
4: Tama po.
3: Now, you also testified in relation to general information sheets, in relation to the GIS themselves or the summaries. Do you recall that?
4: Opo.
3: You confirmed that ito po mga general information sheets, para lang po maintindahan natin lahat, ito po ay mga reports na sinusumite ng corporation sa SEC as required by law. Tama po ba?
4: Tama po.
3: And under Section 177B of the Revised Corporation Code, this reportorial requirement is imposed upon the corporation. Tama?
4: Tama po.
3: And you confirm that this statutory obligation is not imposed upon stockholders, directors, or officers of the corporation.
4: Naka-impose po sa corporate secretary ng kumpanya.
3: The only exception is the corporate secretary who is required to certify and swear under oath the contents of a general information sheet.
4: Tama po.
3: But it is not the corporate secretary who is under the law obligated to file a GIS. Kasi sa korporasyon naman po yan. Clarification lang po.
4: Apo.
3: Okay. And you confirm that this is the principle or ito po yung framework natin. Kasi may separate and distinct personality naman po yung korporasyon sa mga stockholders, directors, and officers natin. Tama po ba?
4: Tama po.
3: And you therefore confirm that the GIS, as viewed under the law, originates from the corporation. Tama?
4: Tama po.
3: And submitted by the corporation to the SEC. Tama?
4: Tama po.
3: And in all the GIS you identified yesterday, you confirmed that the vice president was never a corporate secretary.
4: Opo.
3: None of these GISs, accordingly, were sworn upon by the vice president herself. Tama po ba?
4: Tama po.
3: And you testified yesterday that a domestic stock corporation is also required to submit GISs on specific periods.
4: Tama po.
3: Isa po dito, generally, within 30 calendar days from the date of actual stockholders and the conduct of the annual stockholders meeting. Tama po ba?
4: Tama po.
3: Yung iba naman, may mga specific corporate changes na, if I'm not mistaken, within 7 days should be reported to the SEC. Tama po ba? Now, you confirm that besides what appears on the face of the general information sheet, the Securities and Exchange Commission po does not have any knowledge or information on what actually transpired during a stock corporation's annual stockholders meeting.
4: Wala po kaming information on that.
3: You also confirm that the SEC has no personal knowledge or information on any stockholder or board of directors meeting, whether it be annual or special or regular. Tama
5: objection,
3: po.
5: Your Honor. The GIS has dates on about this meeting, so perhaps defense should specify what kind of information he's asking.
3: Your Honor, I think my question was clear, Your Honor. If the witness knows, Your Honor.
6: I think he's referring generally, counsel. Witness may answer if he knows. Ko alam niyo po, Attorney Del Rosario?
4: Wala po kaming personal information kung ano po ang nangyayari sa kanya.
3: Now, you even confirm, Attorney Del Rosario, na hindi naman nire-require yung mga korporasyon natin na magsumite ng minutes of the meeting, ng kahit anong corporate meeting. Tama po ba?
4: Opo.
3: Now, yesterday, you were made to confirm that based on the summary you prepared and the corporate documents from 2022-2025, specifically, declared the Vice President as a member of the Board of Directors of Metro City Chow Foods Corporation. Naalala nyo yun?
4: Opo.
3: Now, you were also made to confirm that the Vice President from 2022 to 2025 is a member of the Compensation Committee, as reflected in your summary.
4: Opo, yun po nakalagay sa GIS.
3: However, you confirm, given your answers to my earlier questions, that the SEC has no personal knowledge whether the Vice President did in fact participate or attend in any of the meetings of the Board of Directors in these years.
4: Tama po.
3: You also have no In fact, you do not have any minutes of the meeting of the Board of Directors of Metro City Chow Foods Corporation, whether special, regular, or organizational meeting, which would show that the Vice President participated or attended. Tama po ba?
4: Wala po kaming information on that.
3: You can also confirm that the SEC has no personal knowledge whether the Vice President did in fact participate or attend in any of the meetings of the Compensation Committee of Metro City Chow Foods Corporation in the years 2022 to 2025, correct?
4: No information po on that.
3: In fact, you do not have any minutes of the meeting of the Compensation Committee of Metro City Chow Foods Corporation, which would otherwise show that the Vice President participated or attended its meetings. Tama po ba?
4: Apo.
3: Further, please confirm that the SEC has no personal knowledge or information whether the Vice President is involved in the day-to-day operations of any of the corporations. 16, if I remember correctly.
4: Wala po kaming ganung impormasyon.
3: And you also have no information or personal knowledge whether

0: Attorney Del Rosario. Puntahan naman po natin yung mga audited financial statements. Kahapon, sa mga summary at mga dokumentong pinakita ng prosecution sa inyo, pinakita po kayo ng mga AFS of these corporations to name a few. City Hall, King Chow Foods Corporation, Metro City Chow Foods Corporation, GenCorp Industry Inc. Do you recall that? Yung mga usually nasa likuran sila sa summary nyo.
1: Apa.
0: Now, during your direct examination, you were made to enumerate ang mga sales of these corporations as opposed to their net income, retained earnings, deficit, and sa last portion ng column, dividends declared. Tama po ba?
1: Tama po.
0: Now let's clarify. In relation to the annual audited financial statements of the corporation, you confirm, sir, that the SEC only reviews submissions of these AFSs for purposes of corporate compliance, completeness, and reporting rules. Tama po ba?
1: Tama po.
0: But you confirm, sir, that it is actually the Bureau of Internal Revenue that cross-checks those audited financial statements as against reported tax returns or books of accounts of a corporation. Tama po ba?
1: Apo, sa pagbabayad ng buwis sila.
0: So you cannot determine whether you are not competent to testify today whether there are irregularities or misrepresentations in any of the audited financial statements. You can only confirm whether they are filed.
1: Kung ano po ang nakafile sa amin, yun lang po ang aming pinaniniwalaan at sinabit dito.
0: In fact, you are not aware as a representative of the SEC whether these audited financial statements you identified today and yesterday by these corporations were even flagged by the Bureau of Internal Revenue in relation to any tax regulation compliance. Tama?
1: Wala po kaming information on that.
0: Further, you confirm, sir, that these audited financial statements are financial statements again of the corporation and not by the stockholders. Tama?
1: Para po sa korporasyon.
0: Audited financial statement siya ng korporasyon, hindi ng direktor. Tama?
1: Tama po.
0: Audited financial statement siya ng korporasyon at hindi ng mga opisyalis na nakadeklara sa GIS. Tama?
2: Objection, Your Honor. Ask and answer. It's just merely enumerating people. It's the same line of questioning.
0: Your Honor, that would be presumptuous from the from the prosecution. I'm trying to confirm this from the witness. I am on examination.
3: It's not the same question.
0: Thank you, Your Honor.
3: Counsel. Witness may answer.
1: Tama po.
0: And again, this follows the principle that a corporation has a separate and distinct personality from its stockholders, correct?
1: Tama po.
0: From its directors, correct?
1: Tama po.
0: From its officers, correct?
1: Tama po.
0: Thus, any sale, revenue, or loss indicated in these audited financial statements belong to the corporation, not its stockholders.
2: Asked and answered.
0: That was different, Your Honor. My prior question was where the AFS come from. I'm referring particularly in the contents of the AFS this time.
3: It's okay, witness may answer.
1: Para po sa kumpanya ito.
0: So, you also confirmed that the income reflected in this audited financial statement, hindi po to sa Vice Presidente, pero sa korporasyon na nag-report. Tama?
1: Tama po, sa kumpanya.
0: And you cannot confirm whether, based on that net income reported, may natanggap ang Vice Presidente dyan. Tama po ba?
1: Tama po.
0: And similarly, any net losses reflected in an audited financial statement belongs to the corporation and not the stockholder, for example, the Vice President. Correct?
1: Tama po.
0: And you confirm that you cannot see whether those net losses as reflected in an audited financial statement is conclusive evidence that the Vice President or any stockholder for that matter incurred losses in relation to his stockholdings or investments, correct?
1: Para po sa korporasyon ito.
0: And you confirm that the SEC has no personal knowledge whether the Vice President participated in the preparation of all the audited financial statements you identified.
2: Asked and answered.
0: Participation, Your Honor, in the preparation.
3: Witness may answer.
1: Wala po kaming ganung impormasyon.
0: The SEC also has no personal knowledge whether the Vice President or Manassas R. Carpio participated in the approval of these annual financial statements by the Board of Directors.
1: Wala po kaming ganung impormasyon.
0: The SEC also has no personal knowledge or information whether the Vice President or Manassas R. Carpio were present in the stockholders when these audited financial statements were presented to the stockholders.
1: Wala rin po kaming ganung information.
0: And also, the SEC has no personal knowledge whether the Vice President or Manassas R. Carpio are aware of the filing of these audited financial statements.
1: Wala rin po kaming ganung information.
0: No further questions, Your Honor.
3: Any redirect, Attorney Irwin?
2: Redirect, yes, Your Honor.
3: You may proceed, sir, when you're

0: Ready?
1: Attorney Del Rosario, kanina nabanggit na naman po, no? Nabalik sa diskusyon. Itong GenCorp Industries Incorporated, nabanggit ho na hindi malinaw kung anong interest ni VP Sara sa kumpanyang ito. Ito po ba ay dahil confidential yung information?
2: Objection, Your Honor. Misleading.
3: If he knows, Attorney Del Rosario, if you know.
4: Well, wala po kasi yung pangalan si... I-check ko lang po yung notes ko.
3: Kindly do so, Attorney Del Rosario.
4: Sa GenCorp Industries Incorporated po, wala po kasi yung pangalan si VP Sara Duterte from incorporation up to the filing of JS. Yun po ang nakalagay sa aking summary.
3: That's the witness's answer, Attorney Irwin.
1: Thank you, Your Honor. And then, pinakita po sa inyo kanina yung section 62 tungkol sa pag-declare kung ano yung dapat isama ng isang government official about, I believe, maybe ask the defense to flash the section again?
2: We can, Your Honor.
1: Thank you.
3: Thank you for your accommodation, Attorney Justin.
2: May we just request the tech booth to flash it, Your Honor?
3: Can the tech please flash section 62 of the omnibus rules? Okay. There you go, Attorney Irwin.
1: There's a subparagraph that was flashed earlier.
2: I think it's the next slide, if I could help the prosecution.
3: On conflict of interest, Attorney Irwin? They showed this in another one.
1: Yes, this is the correct okay. Slide, Your Honor. Thank you. So, nakalagay po dyan no, na obligasyon ng government official na ilagay kung ano yung nature ng kanyang business interest o financial connection sa kumpanya. Tama po ba?
2: Objection, misleading, Your Honor. That doesn't appear in the provision. There is no requirement to declare the nature of the business, Your Honor. That's the definition of what a nature of business interest or financial connection is.
3: It merely defines, counsel. Go to your question. I think I know where you're getting at, Attorney Irwin.
1: So, tama po ba na ang nature ng business interest or financial connection ay as stated here, kung ano man pong iba pang ginawa niya, so hindi lang yung pagiging shareholder ang kasama sa nature of business interest or financial connection, tama po ba?
2: May we ask that the prosecutor specifically refer to the particular portion of the provision being asked?
3: Based on, allow the chair, based on this provision, Attorney Del Rosario, can you answer the question of Attorney Irwin? Gusto niyo po palakihan natin?
4: Sige po.
3: Kindly zoom it in. May we request the tech to zoom it in, please? Aling... Ang katanungan po yata ay, base po sa provision ito, ang definition ng interes ay hindi lamang bilang shareholder. 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
4: Opo. Whether as proprietor, investor, promoter, partner, shareholder po.
3: Okay. Attorney Irwin?
1: So, napakarami po no, na maaaring maging nature kung ano man yung business interest ng isang tao in connection with the corporation. Tama po ba yan?
4: Tama po.
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4: Dapat po.
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4: Una po, may provision sa amin sa RCC na yung lawfully submitting erroneous documents, reports, violation po yan. 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
2: Objection, Your Honor. Apologies. Again, with all due respect to the good counsel for the prosecutor, he's once again interjecting conclusions.
3: Move on, counsel.
1: So itong General Information Sheet, nabanggit nyo na ito ay, sino hong pumipirma sa GIS ulit?
4: Ang Corporate Secretary po.
1: Ang Corporate Secretary. At sino po ang nag-a-appoint ng Corporate Secretary?
4: Ang Board of Directors po.
1: Ang Board of Directors. Tuwing kailan po ina-appoint ang Corporate Secretary?
4: During the annual meeting po.
1: Anytime po ba pwedeng palitan ang Corporate Secretary ng Board since sila naman nag-a-appoint?
4: Pag po gusto ng Board, maaari po nilang gawin yan.
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4: Siguro po isang loss of confidence. 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
1: Mm-hmm. Tignan nga po natin yung mga general information sheets ng Metro City Chow Foods Corporation. For the record, we are showing to the witness the copies of the GISs of Metro City Chow Foods Corporation.
3: Standing authority for assisting counsels to approach has been given by the presiding officer.
1: Pakisabi po kung sino ang corporate secretary ng kumpanyang yan. Base sa unang GIS.
4: Sa GIS po ng Metro City Chow Food Corporation, as of period covered is June 5, 2018. Ang nakapangalan bilang corporate secretary po ay Gurley S. De La Cruz.
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4: So May 6, 2019, Metro City Chow Food Corporation, GIS. 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
1: Particularly, Your Honor, gusto... we would like to show exhibit P-Roman numeral 2-2-6-2-H, which is the audited financial statements for the year 2024. For Metro City Chow Foods Corporation.

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1: Ito po yung Statement of Management Responsibility for Financial Statements.
0: Pwede ba nating basahin yung first paragraph ng statement na yan?
1: Ayon po dito, sa SMR ng Metro City Chow Food Corporation, the management of Metro City Chow Food Corporation is responsible for the preparation and fair presentation of the financial statement for the years ended December 31, 2024 and 2023, in accordance with the prescribed financial reporting framework indicated therein, and for such internal control as management determines is necessary to enable the preparation of financial statement that are free from material misstatement, whether due to fraud or error.
0: Sige po. Punta po tayo sa pangatlo na paragraph. Ano pong sinasabi sa linyang yan?
1: The Board of Directors is responsible for overseeing the company's financial reporting process.
0: How about yung susunod po na linya? Pakibasa po.
1: The Board of Directors review and approve the financial statements and submit the same to the stockholders.
0: To the what po? Anong
1: stockholders last
0: word? Stockholders. Napansin ko po na notariado itong Statement of Management Responsibility. Tama po ba?
1: Oh, may notaryo po.
0: Ha, so, sworn statement din po ito, kung ganun.
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1: 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Nagsasabi na ang accountability ito ay ang Board of Trustees o Directors.
0: Ano po ulit? Ang accountability ay?
1: Ay ang Board of Directors po.
0: So sila po ang accountable base dito
1: opo,
0: sa kodong.
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0: Okay. Ngayon, puntahan natin yung notes dyan sa financial statements na iyan. Ah, okay. Punta tayo sa page 13.

0: Page 13, nandun po ba kayo? Note 1, corporate information.
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0: 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Pwede ba nating basahin yung second paragraph ng note 1 na yan?
1: Ayon po sa second paragraph nito, the accompanying financial statements of the company as at and for the day years 2024 and 2023 were approved and authorized by its board of directors on March 31, 2025.
0: Ano po ang ibig sabihin na yan?
1: Ibig sabihin lang po nito ay yung financial statement na ito ay inaprobahan at inauthorized ng board of directors sa pechang March 31, 2025.
0: Thank you. At ano ko ang interest ulit o role ni VP Sara sa Metro City Chow Foods Corporation?
2: Objection, Your Honor. Asked and answered.
0: Your Honor, this is my first time.
2: And already answered that he has no personal knowledge.
3: No, on Metro Chow, based on the documents submitted.
0: Yes, sir.
2: Submit, Your Honor.
3: Witness may answer.
1: Ayon po sa general information sheet ng Metro City Chow Food Corporation, from 2018 to 2025, nag-a-appear po na si VP Sara Duterte po ay member of the board of directors at stockholder ng nasabing kumpanya.
0: Mm-hmm. Thank you. At based po sa Section 22 ng Revised Corporation Code, ano pang sinasabi ng section na to tungkol sa Board of Directors?
1: Well, so ang Board of Directors po, ang siya po ang Section 22 po is about...
0: Maaari ko ba kayong bigyan ng kopya ng Revised Corporation Code, Section 2020? Para mabasa niyo ang Section 22.
1: To exercise corporate powers, yung po siguro yan.
0: First paragraph lang ho.
3: For the record, Assisting Counsel is showing Attorney Del Rosario a copy of the Revised Corporation Code, RCC for brevity.
1: Section 22 of RCC, the Board of Directors or Trustee of a Corporation, qualification and term. Unless otherwise provided this code, the Board of Directors or Trustee shall exercise the corporate powers, conduct all business, and control all properties of the corporation.
0: So, anong ibig sabihin niyang nabasa ninyo?
1: Well, ito po yung power ng isang ng board of directors to exercise the corporate powers, conduct business, and control all properties of the corporation.
0: So, may control ang board sa properties, tama po ba?
1: Opo.
0: Meron po ba kayong natanggap? Tinatanong po kanina na itong mga GIS or AFS ay mga filings galing sa corporations. Tama po ba?
1: Tama po.
0: Nakatanggap po ba kayo ever ng any information mula sa mga kumpanya based sa mga sinertify nyo na documents no, na may mali o may dapat baguhin sa mga nakadeklara doon?
1: With respect po sa request for correction, wala po, pero meron pong amendment sa hindi ko lang po alam kung dahil sa pagkakamali o meron lang po silang i-update.
0: Okay. So that would be all for redirect, Your Honor.
3: Any recross, Attorney Justin?
2: Sorry, Your Honor. Just a few questions. First, kanina sa redirect examination, kinumpirma nyo na ang audited financial statement ay aprobado ng Board of Directors. Tama po ba?
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2: In fact, quorum lang naman po yung required para ma-approve yung audited financial statement. 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
2: Correct.
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2: 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Ito po ay ginagawa sa ating organizational meeting. Tama po ba?
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2: 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Tama po ba?
1: Tama po.
2: Last question, kilala nyo ba si Girly De La Cruz personally?
1: Hindi po.
2: No further questions.
3: We now proceed to the interjections of Senator Judges. Hopefully we can finish with Attorney Del Rosario before lunch and move on to the next witness, Mr. Supeña, when we resume after lunch. The first to register is Senator Judge Erwin Tulfo. You have 2 minutes, sir. You may proceed when you're ready.
4: Thank you, Mr. Presiding Officer. Ito po sa ating testigo. Mr. Witness, itong JTC Group of Companies, ito po ba ang, yung ibig sabihin po ng JTC is Jaime Tan Cruz?
1: Wala pong disclosure sa Articles of Incorporation under the corporate name na JTC stands for Jaime T. Cruz.
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1: 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Dito sa JCT Group of Companies, lumalabas ba na Jaime Tan Cruz ang chairman po nito?
2: Assisting Counsel, kindly assist Attorney Del Rosario.
0: JTC.
2: Just to remind Senator Judge Irwin, the reason why the witness is having a difficult time is because both JTC and Pikimon corporations were not subpoenaed by the court because the name of the vice president does not appear as one of the shareholders in the GIS of that corporation. And as you correctly pointed out, JTC might mean that person that you're mentioning.
1: Okay, well, anyway, I'll move on, Mr. Presiding Officer. Then let me ask our prosecutor. Maybe he can answer this or any of the members of the prosecution team. Mr. Prosecutor, ito po bang si Jaime Tan Cruz, is this the same person? Base po sa inyong pag-iimbestiga po dito po sa House Prosecution, ito po bang Jaime Tan Cruz na ito is the same person na na-appoint mo po na dating Pangulong Duterte as a special envoy to China for trade and investment?
3: Yes, Your Honor. The same name, Your Honor.
1: Same person.
3: Yes,
1: is he the same person na inofferan po ng dating Pangulong Duterte na maging chairman po ng PhilHealth pero tinanggihan niya po?
3: Yes, Your Honor.
1: If I'm not mistaken, tama po ba? October 2019 po nung siya po ay na-appoint bilang special envoy to China for trade and investment.
3: I'm not sure about the date, but he was appointed, Your Honor.
1: And then after that, tinanggihan niya na po after his stint at as an envoy, inoperan po siya bilang chairman po ng PhilHealth, pero he denied or he did not accept.
3: I believe so, Your Honor.
1: So this is one and the same person, is that correct?
3: Yes, Your Honor.
1: I have no further questions, Mr. Presiding Officer.
2: Senator Judge Rafi Tulfo is recognized for his interjection. You may proceed when you're ready, sir. You have 2 minutes.
4: Mr. Witness, are you familiar with the Securities Regulation Code RA8799?
0: Apo.
4: Under the Securities Regulation Code, anong definition mo ng security? Anong definition ng securities doon?
0: Napakalawak po ng definition ng securities. Kabilang na rin po dyan yung securities po, tulad po ng shares of stock, o anumang intangible na pwedeng ibigay as investment. Okay. Isang produkto ng investment. Maaring investment contract now forms under the ambit of securities po.
4: So are shares considered as securities?
0: Tama po. Securities po yan.
4: Good. So therefore, ownership of shares are evidence of participation, right?
0: Tama po.
4: Good. So 1% of share or 80% of shares, that's all participation regardless of percentage of ownership?
0: Apo, it constitutes ownership po.
4: Correct. So ayon sa Article 7, Section 13, bawal sa isang government official tulad ng VP o Presidente na magkaroon ng participation in any company.
0: Ayon po sa nakasaad sa ating Constitution,
4: That's violation of the Constitution, right?
0: Opo.
4: Thank you. That's all.
2: Thank you, Senator Judge Tulfo. The Senate President is recognized. You have 2 minutes, sir. You may proceed when you're ready.
5: Thank you. Thank you very much, Mr. Presiding Officer. Good morning, Attorney De Rosario. Good morning.
0: Magandang umaga po.
5: Morning sa aking kababayan at taga-Valenzuela.
0: Magandang umaga po.
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5: 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In particular, relation to this, itong mga corporations na pinag-uusapan natin.
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0: 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Ang buhay po nila hanggang July 29, 2017 na lang po.
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5: Okay. So obviously, hindi rin to pwede maging source ng income sa paglaki ng net worth ng ni VP Sara.
0: Tama po.
5: Alright. Thank you, Mr. Presiding Officer.
2: Senator Judge Ontiveros is recognized. You may proceed, ma'am, when you're ready. There is no one else except for me, though. Senator Judge Pangilinan then, before Senator Judge Ontiveros. You may proceed, sir, when you're ready. You have 2 minutes. Thereafter, Senator Judge Ontiveros.
6: Thank you.
2: Let's
6: very
2: try
6: much.
2: To wrap up with this witness before lunch.
6: Magandang maga, Attorney.
0: Magandang maga po.
6: Del Rosario. Tama ba na doon sa GIS ng GenCorp ay ang kumpanyang JTC Group ay nasa list ng shareholders?
0: Yes. May bakaret pa.

0: Santon Plus Gold. 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
1: Tama po, ayon po dito.
2: Okay. Hindi ba may requirement ng disclosure as to sino talaga ang may control ng GenCorp sa SEC?
1: Iyan po yung mga yung pong impormasyon na yan ay nakasaad sa ating sa aming BO declaration form.
2: Ano yung BO?
1: Beneficial Ownership, yes. Declaration.
2: So required yan.
1: Kailangan po.
2: So would you have that document? Sino ang beneficial owner ng JTC Corporation?
1: Gaya po ng nasabi ko, sinusubiti po yan sa SEC pero wala po sa aming pangangalaga, sa aking departamento, ang kopya na yan.
2: So, in other words, based on the documents, ang JTC Corporation ang majority stockholder ng GenCorp.
1: Tama po.
2: Para lang sa ating mga kababayan, pag majority stockholder ka ng isang kumpanya, ano ang mga kapangyarihan na meron ka, halimbawa, bilang majority stockholder ng isang kumpanya?
1: Well, meron po kayong guaranteed seat sa board.
2: Number one?
1: Mataas ang iyong dividendo kung meron po mang didiklara dahil number based two. On...
2: What about management decisions or board of directors decisions as to officers?
1: Gawa po ng malaking porsyento rin po yung board na maaari mong ilagay sa board of directors. Malaking porsyento din po about control o decision ang magagawa mo.
2: So pwede mong tanggalin ang presidente with 54% of the votes or of the shares at palitan?
1: Kung presidente po, opo.
2: Pwede rin palitan ang members of the board?
1: Meron pong required votes na 2/3.
2: Ah, yes, tama. 2/3 pagka board of directors. Pero yung presidente, treasurer, pwede ng majority ng...
1: Tama po. Ang presidente, so long na hindi mo siya tatanggalin as member of the board.
2: Yes. So in other words, JTC na ang beneficial owner or ang major shareholder ng GenCorp, pwedeng palitan yung presidente ng GenCorp.
1: Tama po.
2: Okay. Hindi ba dapat, well, I will leave that to the presiding officer, but perhaps at this time, we should be able to subpoena the records, should we, after the presentation, of course, of both panels. The corporate documents and records of JTC. But I will address that, or we will tackle that later on.
3: The chair will take it under advisement and shall await action emanating from the panel of prosecutors, Senator Judge Pangilinan.
2: Thank you.
3: And will act accordingly thereafter.
2: So, kung ang JTC ay stockholder ng GenCorp, kailangan, well, yes, just to place it on record, we must know who JTC, who the stockholders are of JTC, because they ultimately control, or at least GenCorp, no? Okay. Tama ba na sa GenCorp, stockholder ang City Hall, may mga officers at stockholders ng GenCorp na sila rin ay nasa City Hall Chow Foods Corporation?
1: Just to... Yung JS na ng Metro?

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Wellness. Wellness. And service to the Filipino. 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Katropa mo sa Mega Manila, 99.5.

0: secret of health.
1: Sa field job system, kaugnay ng mode of procurement kung tawagin, ayon sa inyo, competitive bidding.
2: For the competitive bidding, ma'am, ang technical documents that is required are the invitation to bid, bid documents, supplemental bid notice if any corrections. Kailangan rin po ng notice of award, notice to proceed, back resolution, contracts, and memorandum po.
1: Kanina po, binanggit nyo din, kasama dun sa mga karaniwang mode of procurement, ang small value procurement. Ano-ano naman po ang mga technical documents na nai-encounter nyo sa field rep system kaugnay ng small value procurement?
2: For small value procurement po, ang mga technical documents are the request for quotation, purchase order, abstract of quotation, same po yung notice of award, notice to proceed, back resolution po.
1: At bilang panghuli, Mr. Witness, sa puntong ito, bilang division chief, pakipaliwanag po sa kagalang-galang na impeachment court, paano ho ba ang actual operation ng PhilJIPS as a system?
2: As a system po, ang unang kailangan pong gawin ng mga procuring entities or mga government agencies is to register po sa PhilJIPS system. Upon registering, the procuring entity can create po yung mga procurement activity nila to post sa system. Yung first step na kailangan po nilang gawin is to create a bid notice. So, yung bid notice po is the publication of the procurement activity. So, parang similar siya with mga pinopost po sa diary na mga nasa classified ads na mas madaling makita ng publiko. So, ang bid notice po is an electronic form of posting ng procurement activity. Kung saan po is i-encode po ng procuring entity yung mga activity ng details and mag-a-attach po ng mga attachment. And upon creation of the bid notice, this will be viewable po by all public and mostly mga merchants na interesado pong sumali sa mga procurement activities ng gobyerno. So, if a merchant willing po sila to join the activity, they should also be registered sa system natin. So, and upon registration, dun lang po ma-download ng mga merchants na to, or upon registering, pag naka-access na po sila sa system, they would have an access po para ma-download yung mga documents attached sa bid notice no pinost ng procuring entity. And upon submission po ng mga merchants, mga interested merchants sa procurement po, magsasubmit po sila ng mga kaukulang dokumento patungkol po dun sa activity na ito. And once the procurement activity is fully conducted by the procuring entity, ang lahat po ng mga documents, related documents, such as yung mga back resolution, notice of award, yung mga technical documents po na nabanggit kanina, to close the created bid, magkikreate po uli ang government agencies, which is the main to create and to close po yung bid notice. So, upon creation po ng award notice naman, lahat po ng mga dokumento pertains to the conducted procurement activity ay kailangan po nilang i-upload sa system para po ma-fully closed yung ginawa nilang bid notice. 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And once those processes are completed na po, lahat ng proseso po na ito, dito po yung nanggagaling. 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Wherein, ang EGPOD po, lahat ng, as nasabi ko po kanina, yung mga request ng procurement data, dito po sa repository of database namin na i-extract or nakukuha.
1: For the benefit of the viewing public, Mr. Witness, sino po yung procuring entity na binanggit nyo?
2: Ang procuring entity po ay ang mga gobyerno ng ahensya, government agents po.
1: Sino naman po yung merchants?
2: Merchants are mga corporation suppliers such as kung interested to join. Suppliers, kunyari po, IT po ang pinoprocure. So yung mga IT-related companies na registered po sa PhilJEPS.
1: Ano po ang dahilan at inihalin tulad nyo itong PhilJEPS system sa isang classified ads?
2: Hinantulad ko po siya parang sa classified kasi is the main purpose po for the information po para wider reach po yung information ng activities. Marami pong maimbitahan ng mga interested merchants to join the activity for a fair competition po ng public bidding.
1: At bilang panghuli, Mr. Witness, anong ibig sabihin mo by repository? Bakit mo tinatawag itong PhilJEPS system na isang repository?
2: Through the PhilJEPS system, ma'am, dito po kasi nanggagaling ang mga procurement data. As the main mandate po ng PhilJEPS is we are the repository of the procurement data. So lahat po ng pinapasok ng mga government agencies na information pertaining to procurement data is collected to this procurement data repository.
1: Mr. Witness, maraming salamat sa iyong pagbabahagi patungkol sa actual operation ng PhilJEPS as a system. Dadako na tayo sa susunod. Naririto ka dahil sa subpoena na na-issue ng kagalang-galang na impeachment court. Ito ba'y kinukumpirma mo?
2: Opo, ma'am.
1: At ano ang nilalaman ng subpoena na na-issue ng kagalang-galang na impeachment court?
2: Ang nilalaman po ng subpoena is to appear today from 21 to 23. Also included sa subpoena is to provide procurement documents with in relation to the merchant name Gen Corporation Industry Inc. po.
1: For purposes of the record, can you say it clearly? What is the name of the company?
2: Gen Corp Industry Inc. po.
1: Gen Corp Industries Inc. Tama Industries, po ba, Mr. Witness?
2: Yes po, Gen Corp Industries Inc.
1: Pagkatapos po ninyong matanggap itong subpoena pong ito, ano po ang inyong ginawa kaugnay ng impeachment trial na ito?
2: Upon receiving po, we processed po yung, we searched the repository of procurement database based on the requested merchant name, which is Gen Corp Industry Inc. And upon search po na ginawa namin sa procurement database, it resulted to a 49 awarded contracts to Gen Corporations.
1: Binanggit po ninyo na sa inyong pagsisearch ay nakita nyo ang 49 awarded contracts sa Gen Corp Industries Incorporated. Sino-sino po ang procuring entity?
2: The composition of the 49 awarded contracts are OWA. Meron pong isang contract na na-award sa OWA. Meron pong 33 contracts awarded to PhilHealth Region 11, and OWA is Region 11 also, and 15 awarded contracts to City of Davao.
1: Bukod po sa 49 awarded contracts sa Gen Corp na inyong nakita sa inyong pagsesearch, ano pa pong dokumento kung mayroon man ang inyong nakita?
0: With your indulgence, counsel, Mr. Supenya,
2: yes,
0: awarded
2: sir.
0: To or awarded by?
2: Awarded to mo, sa merchant.
0: No, you said awarded to City of Davao, awarded to OWA, awarded to PhilHealth.
2: Yes, po, the procuring entity po, Your Honor.
0: So, awarded by OWA.
2: Correct po. Awarded by the procuring entity to the merchants.
0: Exactly.
2: Yes,
0: so it's awarded by the entities you mentioned, OWA,
2: yes,
0: PhilHealth, and the City of Davao.
2: Thank you for the correction, Your Honor.
1: Thank you, Your Honor, for the clarification. I will repeat the question. Bukod sa 49 contracts, kung saan sinabi mo ang mga procuring entity ang nag-award ay ang OWA Region 11, PhilHealth Region 11, at City of Davao LGU. Ano pa ang mga dokumentong iyong nakita, kung mayroon pa?
2: As mentioned earlier po, the procuring entity's responsibility includes the uploading of the procurement related documents. So meron po kaming mga na-download na mga related documents pertaining to the 49 awarded contracts po.
1: Ilan po, Mr. Witness, itong tinutukoy nyo na related documents to 49 awarded contracts to GenCorp Industries Incorporated?
2: We extracted a total number of 231 documents po, ma'am.
1: At kung itatanong ko sa iyo ang kabuang dami ng pages, ito ba'y masasabi mo din?
2: Yes, ma'am.
1: 49 contracts, 231 documents. May I ask, Mr. Witness, ilan ang kabuang dami ng pahina ng mga dokumentong ito?
2: Upon scanning po, so we took note of the count of the scanner. The total page of the 231 documents totaled to 481 or 84 po, if I am not mistaken, ma'am.
1: And this includes
3: Honor,
1: already the 49 contracts?
3: Apologies. Your Honor, just a quick manifestation, Your Honor.
4: Yes, Attorney Robbie.
3: Yes, Your Honor, we just noticed that the witness has notes. May we just find out what those notes are, Your Honor?
4: Mr. Sepeña, are you referring to notes?
2: No, sir. No, Your Honor.
4: What is that piece of paper?
2: It's just a copy of the documents, but
4: if these are not your notes, what document are you referring to?
2: Sorry, Your Honor, again.
4: Anong dokumento po yung tinitingnan ninyo?
2: Not in relation to what I just replied, Your Honor.
4: In that case, before you refer to a document, kindly ask the permission of the court.
2: Apologies, Your Honor.
4: Okay lang po. Salamat. You may proceed, Your Honor. Honorable Luis Ro.
1: Binanggit mo na 484 ang kabuang dami ng pahina ng lahat ng dokumentong ito. Kinukumpirma mo ba ito?
2: Yes, ma'am.
1: And that includes the 49 contracts already?
2: Yes po, the composition of the 49
1: Thank
2: contracts.
1: Thank you. Pagkatapos mong makita, ma-search ang 49 contracts, 231 documents, may kabuoang 484 pages, ano ang sunod mong ginawa kung mayroon man?
2: After printing po lang lahat ng mga documents po, the 484 documents, isa-isa ko po itong sinertify and pinirmahan as I truthful representation po na lahat ng documents na ito ay galing po sa PhilJEPS repository, ma'am.
1: Sinabi mo, Mr. Witness, na lahat ng dokumento iyong print, iyo ding sinertify, iyo ding pinirmahan. Bukod dito, ano pa ang iyong ginawa kung mayroon man?
2: For ease of reference po, and nung binabasa ko yung document, so yung extracted na electronic data that came from the repository po. So I just made a summary of these documents for easy reference lang po while I am familiarizing the information of the extracted information po.
1: Nasa saan itong sinasabi mong extracted information?
2: I saved it po dito, if I'm allowed to.
1: Yes, Your Honor?
4: Yes, you may refer to the document. Kindly identify the document, Mr. Sepeña.
2: Thank you, Your Honor. So, yung mga extracted file po was downloaded and saved po sa mga USB na to.
1: May I place on record, Your Honor, that the witness is showing. May I ask, Mr. Witness, what are you showing inside the plastic container?
2: 5 pieces of USB thumb drive po, which the extracted data are stored po.
1: May I ask also, what are the contents of that USB?
2: The extracted information po, that the procurement data in relation to the 49 contracts na nanggaling po sa procurement data, and the summary po na nagawa ko. Nandito po.
1: May binanggit ka din kanina na print mo ang mga dokumento kaugnay ng procurement documents ng GenCorp Industries Incorporated. Nasa saan naman itong mga printed documents na ito?
2: May I be allowed to get the documents?
4: Yes, you may.
2: Thank you, Your Honor. Ito po yun, ma'am, ng mga documents po na nanggaling po at pinrin po namin from the repository of the PhilJEP system.
1: With the kind indulgence of the Honorable Court, since this is the first time that the prosecution will be seeing these documents, and also to give opportunity to the opposing counsel to go over the same, may I request for a 10-minute recess, Your Honor? Just to be able to go over the documents, Your Honor, and then we will immediately proceed, Your Honor.
4: Chair declares a brief recess, but kindly stay inside the court.
1: Yes, Your Honor.
4: As we may give another ruling on the matter given the time. Chair declares a brief recess.

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1: XFM. Pag nurse ka, mahirap talaga pag pati ikaw may sakit. Kaya ako, I take Sansong Vitamin C para laging healthy. So far, hindi ako nagkasakit this year. Thank God, thanks to Sansong Vitamin C. Kasi Sansong
0: Vitamin C. Ang alkaline na Vitamin C.